Tune in every Tuesday morning for Marie's Brekkie Show from 7 to 9 a.m. and every second Tuesday afternoon from 3 to 6 p.m. for a great mix of music, both new and old. Come on!

0: 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Phone 6372 6655. Mudgee Tile Centre is a proud sponsor of KRRFM. Is your home or business being taken over by unwanted guests? Dining out on the infrastructure like termites, mice, spiders, cockroaches, ants and all kinds of rodents? You need Pest Alert to solve that problem. Call 6884 7557 and talk to one of our qualified pest technicians. They can rescue your home. Pest Alert are sponsors of KRRFM and service this area every week. That number again, 6884 7557.
1: If you love music from the 60s, 70s and 80s, join me on Mondays at 3 p.m. I'll also play some light jazz and some easy listening classical music from time to time. 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
2: Okay, folks, Shelley's going to take us for a little bit of a run with her music. So over to you, Shel.
3: No, I thought we'd start off on this holiday Monday with some hits from the 60s, but foreign. So Sukiyaki was one of my favourites back then in the late 60s. And it's actually nothing about Sukiyaki, but it's actually a lovely chap who died not long after making this hit in a plane accident. So it's actually rather gorgeous. So here we go. Yeah.
2: There's a plane there.

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The railway wives won't want to see their husbands placed so near the feminine temptation a woman would present.

I love that lady. I think we all do. That was lovely Maureen Potter, and she was having a ball at Hannigan's Hooley. Did you enjoy it? Yeah, of course you did. Yes, yes. Lovely. My next guest is one of our famous baritones. He has starred in all major musicals and has travelled all over the world and acclaimed by all those who have been lucky enough to hear him. We have that privilege right now. Austin Gaffney.

Whoopsie doo, for some reason we have no connection. Let's. I was just having a little relaxing start because it's a public holiday Monday for the King's birthday.

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1: 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Even songs you never knew existed. That's right, I'll play them all. My name is David, and on every second, third, fourth, and even fifth Tuesday of every month, from 3 p.m. until 6 p.m, I'll be here on air at KRRFM Community Radio. 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

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There's a heart that's breaking. I think it's mine. There's a storm a-coming.

0: 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You don't have to be a star to be in my show.
1: That's right.
0: But it sure don't hurt, you know.
2: Yes, sir. Well, folks, that's all.